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0: Play now. Welcome back. I'm going to let y'all guess who has the aux cord today.
1: They're not all like this.
0: No, it's a great song, though. Great song. Tay-Tay's got the aux cord. Tay-Tay, theme for today?
1: Yeah, we're going on a boat. Song's good for on a boat since Memorial Day coming up. I'm going to kind of get a good little theme going.
0: I like it. Aux cord on a boat. It's different. I like it.

0: are the top guys on Detroit's hit list.
1: Yeah.
0: Right now.
1: A lot of people would like to have a 6'10" guy that can, you know, 6'9" guy that can shoot like that. DeJounte Murray, I thought, coming back, showed a lot of heart. Coming back from that Achilles, man, they weren't going anywhere. He could have said, to hell with this, I'm just sitting out the rest of the year, and nobody would have batted an eye. He came back, and he was productive. There's some value there if there's a trade. I don't know about the contract, if that would work. So the roster is flawed no matter who the coach was going to be. But, yeah, this is, whatever. Rondo would have at least been interesting to me. It would have been, and he might have fallen on his face. They might have won 20 games with him next year. He's never been a head coach in the NBA before. I don't know, but it would have been something like, okay, well, that's.
2: I don't think we're
1: trying something
2: taken
1: different.
2: The job. Huh? I don't even know if he would have taken the job.
1: And maybe turn him down. Who knows? Yeah. We're here at Chris's Specialty Foods on Highland Road.
0: Grilling season, man. Yes, indeed. Grilling season over here at Chris's Specialty Foods on Highland Road, right across the street from Ruffino's, man. You know, the steaks, we got them seasoned, or you can get them where they just hand-cut over here every day. So tons of how about the smoked brisket? The Wagyu ground beef is very popular over here. Pork sausage stuffed brisket. We do the meatloaf, veal ossobuco, the ribeye burgers. You name it over here. Tons of different stuff to throw on the grill. Chicken, we got the stuffed chickens with the boudin, with the corn, boudin cornbread, the crawfish rice, shrimp and rice, broccoli and rice, bacon wrapped chicken thighs, spinach stuffed chicken breasts, seasoned wings, pork tenderloins. We got the bacon wrapped pork chops, tasso, you name it over here. Seasonal stuff, we got the turduckins. You know, we do the shrimp or the boudin stuffed turduckins. And all the sides to go with the grilling stuff, whether it's stuffed potatoes, cream spinach, homemade mac and cheese, green bean casserole, crawfish bread, smothered cabbage, yams, cornbread dressing, soups and gumbos, chicken and sausage gumbos, seafood. I go on and on and on and on. Also, Monday through Friday, 11 a.m. to 2 p.m., come eat in the cafe. So, again, Chef does a suggestion every day, but they got great sandwiches, burgers, and plate lunches over here, 11 a.m. to 2 p.m. at Chris's Specialty Foods. We're just after kind of doing the math of record days. When Charles Vandegrift can get to the Jazz and Heritage Festival, you know it's a popular event. So they doing the chicken cracklings and doing the pork cracklings as well. Big, the weather was certainly accommodating at the Jazz Fest this past spring. So we are always out there near the near stage at Chris's Specialty Foods.
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0: 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I'm Matt.
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4: Wrapping up hour number one, could Stephen Milam return to LSU next year? Not a completely insane thought. We'll get to that after the top of the hour. The NFL owners meetings are set to take place this week. Actually, some are wondering why the Pelicans are waiting until next Tuesday, a week from tomorrow, to introduce Jamal Mosley. That's because Gail Benson, they were planning on announcing the hire on Wednesday. Shams kind of beat him to the punch. So he broke it. So then the Pels had to come behind it and announce it. But so Gail Benson is at the owners meeting. So they're waiting for her to go to the owners meetings, come back. And then they'll have the announcement next week, or the introductory press conference next week. Well, during, in advance of all the owners meetings, it is expected that during these owner meetings, Schefter is the one who broke this, by the way, that the 2028 NFL draft is expected to be awarded to Minneapolis at this week's league meetings. So he notes the NFL's fan engagement and major events committee have been working with the city and the Vikings on plans for the 28 draft. So looks like the 2028 NFL draft is headed up to Minnesota. We also have what appears to be another Super Bowl host site. This should not really be of any surprise, because as we know, if you build a new stadium, you get a Super Bowl. Well, the Nashville, who's building a new stadium, which is set to open in 2027, the Titan Stadium is expected to host the Super Bowl in 2030. So we already know the next few. So this year, they're going back to Los Angeles at SoFi, which will be followed by Atlanta for the 2028 Super Bowl. Remember, that's February of 28, so the 27 season. So this upcoming season will be L.A., then Atlanta, then Las Vegas in 2029, and the expectation is 2030. The 29 season, the February 2030 Super Bowl, will be Nashville at the new stadium there. Nashville has obviously become a big event town. It's just grown at hyper speed. I do worry about weather. You know, if you look up the average temperature in Nashville in February, you could end up with a cold weather Super Bowl, which they always want to avoid. Now, I don't know, actually, forgive me, I probably should have looked this up. That's on me. Can you please look up to see if the new Titan Stadium is going to have a dome? I don't know if it's going to be domed or open air. That could actually answer the question, but that would be interesting. But just for the record, the 2030 season is the next year that New Orleans is expected to be able to bid and be awarded the Super Bowl. So that's the one to keep an eye on for New Orleans. So next year at this time is when we should find out about New Orleans hosting for the 2031 Super Bowl. 2030 season, February 2031 Super Bowl. And it was notable because we talked about last week or a couple weeks ago, Miami no longer meets the criteria with their stadium to host. So Miami, which is typically in that rotation, looks like they might get skipped with the new stadiums or new stadia. And then obviously New Orleans getting back in the mix as well. You have it?
5: It will have a roof.
4: Okay, good. Perfect. That's great. I can live with that. I just don't want to see a Super Bowl in fridge attempts. Like the Super Bowl in outdoors in New York when the Broncos played the Seahawks was just the game was abysmal, but nobody wants a freezing Super Bowl. 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All right, we got a ton to do. ESPN's Adam Rittenberg is going to be here in 35 minutes from right now. Big Ten spring meetings going on. Big push for a 2014 playoff. We'll get the Big Ten perspective. When we come back, could Stephen Milam actually return? It's AFR.
2: After further review.
4: Supper Club is closed today. They're closed Sunday, Monday. It'll be back open on Tuesday. 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
15: This is SportsCenter. I'm Nick DeLuca. Western Conference Final opening up tonight. The Thunder and the Spurs in a matchup of two of the top teams in the NBA. Tip off 8:30 Eastern tonight. Coverage begins.

0: 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Welcome aboard. 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I'm Matt.
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0: 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Cassie Spezialy.
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0: 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All right, y'all, it's After Further Review. Thanks for hanging out with us here on this Monday. Adam Rittenberg in 15 minutes from right now from ESPN covers college football and with a primary focus on the Big Ten. Big Ten spring meetings going on, and there's a heavy push from the Big Ten coaches now for a 24-team playoff. Why, and why are they being so vocal now? We're going to get to that with Adam Rittenberg in about 15 minutes. When we come back, Cam Jordan has a contract offer. Mickey Loomis and Kellen Moore talked about it at the Saints Hall of Fame golf tournament today. You'll hear about it next. It's AFR.
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7: 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These are your neighbors, people who live here, work here, and care about the businesses that shape our community. They show up, they follow through, and they make sure your facility is ready for the day, every day. 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
9: After further review, presented by Relief Windows. Windows, doors, siding, and oh, we do shutters too.
10: I actually like this hire. I think Jamal Mosley is a hell of a coach. I don't think he deserved to be fired from the Orlando Magic, but that's neither here nor there. Great job by Joe Dumars and Troy Weaver. Although, I would have liked to see my brother, Rajon Rondo, get that job. I'm just saying.
11: That was Kendrick Perkins. Pelicans have hired Jamal Mosley, and I know the reaction mostly to this has been, we had Jake Madison with us from Locked On Pels in hour one, and he described it regularly as a safe hire. And I understand that. Jamal Mosley is not the splash hire that would have gotten a lot of attention. But the way that I would say it in contrast is, who is the candidate, realistic, who is the realistic candidate that you could have hired that would have made everybody go, yeah, like fist pumping, pounding the table, fired up? I just don't know that that person exists. Like, if Michael Malone wasn't coaching North Carolina and you could hire a coach that's won an NBA title, I guess I could have been down with that for sure.